0: E-S-T. That's that O-C-O-E-E.
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1: Pigs love rolling around in the mud. They don't care how dirty they get. Whereas horses are clean animals, they don't like getting dirty. But if a horse falls into the mud, it doesn't make it a pig, it's just a dirty horse. When you accept Jesus as your Saviour, you become a child of God. And when you continue to spend time with Jesus, you become more like Him. Even if you do mess up, say you fall into an old nasty habit, this doesn't change who you are. You are still a child of God because this is 100% dependent on whether you've accepted Jesus. So don't go thinking you fall in and out of relationship with God based on your behavior, because a horse is still a horse, even if it falls into the mud. You become a child of God the moment you put your faith in Jesus. What are you waiting for? Reach out to Jesus today.
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1: We are not conformed to this world. As Apostle Paul advises us in Romans 12, verse 2, don't copy the behavior and customs of this world, but let God transform you into a new person by changing the way you think. Then you will learn to know God's will for you, which is good and pleasing and perfect.
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0: The famous American poet said, "Without ambition, one starts nothing. Without work, one finishes nothing. The prize will not be sent to you. You have to win it. The man who knows how will always have a job. The man who also knows why will always be his boss. As to methods, there may be a million and then some, but principles are few. The man who grasps principles can successfully select his own methods. The man who tries methods, ignoring principles, is sure to have trouble." So many people want to tell us five steps of how to. And even we look for the easiest way to solve problems. But the basis of what this famous poet is saying is that if we align our life with a set of principles, then all our decisions will come from them. What principles are you aligning your life with is a great question to ask today. I'm Andy Kirk.
1: Chuck a U-turn.
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1: The word for today comes from Galatians 2 verse 20. I have been crucified with Christ. Paul wrote, I have been crucified with Christ. It is no longer I who live, but Christ lives in me. And the life which I now live in the flesh, I live by faith in the Son of God, who loved me and gave himself for me. When we remember that we belong to Christ, we become less controlled by pride, offense, and selfish desires. The day you put your faith in Christ is the day your old self died. Your old way of living apart from God is gone. The person who goes down in the waters of baptism is not the same as the person who comes up. You are a new creation in Christ. Of course, you must step into this identity on a daily basis. Paul said, I die daily. Jesus said, whoever wants to be my disciple must deny themselves and take up their cross daily. The key word in both verses is daily. There's great freedom in this daily death. Your performance is no longer a statement of your worth. Your ego is no longer on the line. Your reputation is no longer at risk. You are living for the approval of one, that is the Lord. Hence, Paul could write, God forbid that I should boast except in the cross of our Lord Jesus Christ, by whom the world has been crucified to me, and I to the world. Then to drive his point home, he wrote, for you died, and your life is hidden with Christ in God. This is your word for today.
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0: There's a story of a little girl who had spent all morning on a gift for her father at Father's Day. He was angry at her for wasting all the gold wrapping paper on it. The father was disappointed in the effort that the little girl had gone to, especially when there was nothing in the box. Gathering her courage, the girl said, "Daddy, it's a box of kisses. I blew them in there for you." This story teaches us that we don't need money to give elaborate gifts or even have to spend a lot, but instead we can show someone that we love how you feel through simple things. I think the less is more principle can come into play when we love people. I'm Andy Kirk.
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1: What's valuable to you? 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Do you realize how valuable you are? Jesus gave up his very life for you on the cross. That's how valuable you are to him. Don't believe the lies that say you're worthless, because you are more valuable than anything on this earth. Jesus didn't have to give his life for you. 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Now it's your turn to choose. What will you do with Jesus? Why wouldn't you accept his love and his sacrifice for you? Now is the time. 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
2: Good afternoon. In stories making news, Australia has signed a historic pact with Ukraine amid its war with Russia. The agreement commits Canberra to sustained defence and security cooperation with Kyiv. Qantas does not expect any disruption to customers as a result of planned strikes by ground services workers. Qantas Link and Qantas Freight staff are walking off the job at Sydney, Brisbane, Adelaide and Perth airports amid a pay dispute. New research shows the price of groceries has increased by 7% across the four major supermarkets since June. The data from Choice found Aldi remained the cheapest option across their control basket, but only narrowly ahead of Woolworths. And in sport, AFL Grand Final teams will be named this afternoon. Fremantle considering bringing back Brennan Cox after overcoming injury, while the Lions hope to have Lachie Neale available. He's currently facing the appeals board, looking to overturn a one-game suspension. I'm Gareth Stafford, and those are the latest news and sport headlines.
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0: have an incredible misunderstanding of the nature of love. We're so overwhelmed by romantic love in songs, books, and movies. We've come to believe that love is simply something magical that happens. And when something difficult comes up in our relationships, our natural instinct is to think, well, Taylor Swift doesn't have to put up with this, and neither do I. We have an addiction to romantic love, but we need to understand there are actually two stages of love, the obsessive stage and the covenant stage. The obsessive stage of love is the love that we see in movies. We see our relationships as perfect and our significant other has not one single flaw within their being. We have irrational thoughts and act impulsively. Love here requires no effort. Love is simply in the air. This stage sounds awesome, right? However, many people get stuck in this stage and often find themselves in failed relationships. We have to find the covenant stage of love. This one requires work. It has to be fed and nurtured. It has to be understood. The obsession begins to fade as reality sets in to commit to the other's well-being. Covenant love is conscious, intentional, and is a commitment to love one another no matter what. Covenant love requires two factors: knowledge of the nature of love and the willingness to love. This doesn't mean that the other stage should get left behind. In fact, if we neglect the spontaneous love we found at first, that can also become dangerous. But it means that we move into a deeper understanding of the other person, where we have their best interests at heart and not our own. I'm Mel Harris, talking relationships.
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2: Good afternoon. In stories making news, the federal government is understood to have watered down part of its new immigration policy. The farming industry will be able to apply for working holiday visas to be fast-tracked in crucial planting and harvesting seasons. A study has found almost half of Australians in their 20s are still living with their parents, up from 39% in 2001. The Household Income and Labour Dynamics in Australia survey also shows people are more stressed about housing and money. 500 Honda vehicles are being recalled due to an issue with the driver and passenger seats. Affected models include the Civic, ZR-V and Accords, built between 2023 and 2025. And in sport, Australia begins its three-match, one-day cricket series against South Africa in Durban tonight. Mitch Marsh continues to captain the side, with Pat Cummins to miss the first match of the series. I'm Gareth Stafford, and those are the latest news and sport headlines.
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1: The word for today comes from Galatians 2 verse 20. I have been crucified with Christ. Paul wrote, I have been crucified with Christ. It is no longer I who live, but Christ lives in me. And the life which I now live in the flesh, I live by faith in the Son of God, who loved me and gave himself for me. When we remember that we belong to Christ, we become less controlled by pride, offense, and selfish desires. The day you put your faith in Christ is the day your old self died. Your old way of living apart from God is gone. The person who goes down in the waters of baptism is not the same as the person who comes up. You are a new creation in Christ. Of course, you must step into this identity on a daily basis. Paul said, I die daily. Jesus said, whoever wants to be my disciple must deny themselves and take up their cross daily. The key word in both verses is daily. There's great freedom in this daily death. Your performance is no longer a statement of your worth. Your ego is no longer on the line. Your reputation is no longer at risk. You are living for the approval of one, that is the Lord. Hence, Paul could write, God forbid that I should boast except in the cross of our Lord Jesus Christ, by whom the world has been crucified to me, and I to the world. Then to drive his point home, he wrote, for you died, and your life is hidden with Christ in God. This is your word for today.
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2: Good afternoon. In stories making news, Chinese President Xi Jinping has arrived in Washington, D.C. for his state visit with U.S. President Donald Trump. The meeting will be the second time that the leaders of the world's two biggest economies have talked face-to-face this year. A proposal is being put forward to replace the Job Ready Graduate Scheme in Australian universities. The package saves the government about $1 billion per year, but has sent the price of law, commerce, and art degrees soaring. Queensland residents evacuated in the South Burnett region earlier this week due to a dangerous bushfire have been permitted to return to their homes with caution. The blaze impacting Teela reached emergency level on Monday. Authorities say the fire is now under control but will continue to burn for days, with locals urged to return with caution. And in sport, Wallabies coach Les Kiss is expected to move Joseph Suwalili to the wing for Sunday's test against the Springboks in Perth. I'm Gareth Stafford, and those are the latest news and sport headlines.
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3: Here we are, time to talk songs. Songs that have had a significant impact on somebody's life. And I am joined today by the founder of God Over Money Records, Christian rapper Mark Felder, a.k.a.

0: Hello, how are you?
1: Yo, I'm good, man. How about yourself?
0: I'm good, thank you. Where do we find you today?
1: I'm at home in Houston, Texas, chilling, trying to just working on this new album, trying to get it ready for the public.
0: How far through the process are you at the moment?
1: That's the part, right? So the engineer, like the mixes have been taking longer than I expected. Okay. So I'm kind of like cutting three songs in order to hurry up and get it out, or it's ready without them right now. And so that's kind of the space I'm in. I uploaded the songs that are ready, and I'm just like, we're gonna give these other songs one more time, see how the mixes come. But I can't keep pushing it back, because I'll be done pushed it back into 2027 if I keep on, you know what right. I'm saying?
0: Once it's out there, but prior to that, you can fiddle and tweak for as long as you want, and then hopefully you don't do that too much that the song loses its joy and loses what makes it special.
1: Exactly.
0: For those that haven't heard your music, why don't you give us the Bizzle story in 60 seconds?
1: Ooh, 60 seconds.
0: I'm not timing, it's okay.
1: I was a secular rapper in the world, you know, doing my thing. I was the guy who walk up to you in the mall trying to sell you a CD, like listen to my mixtape.
0: Right.
1: Then I was the guy, you know, I was opening up for people like Lil Wayne, Joel Santana, and I started writing for people. Then I had, you know, a deal on the table with Black Round Universal. And around that time, that's when God came and snatched me up. And I had to scrap everything that I had been working on because none of it glorified God and none of it reflected my new heart. You know what I'm saying?
0: Yeah.
1: And so, you know, I came over to Christ and I've just been following him and doing it for him ever since.
0: That must have been quite the 180 turn for you when it comes to you're heading in one direction, you've almost signed a deal, and then God shows up.
1: Yeah, it definitely was. If I went through that part, it'd have been way longer than 60 seconds. it kind of took onion layered type of deal where first, as soon as I came to Christ, first thing I'm thinking is like, yo, I'm about to just rap for God. And then I tried it and it was kind of whack. It was corny. And so, you know, I had to deal with the fact that my music for the devil was dope and my music for God is corny.
0: Yep.
1: I don't like that. You know what I'm saying? And so I'm like, well, maybe I'll do positive music, or maybe I'll stop cussing. Then maybe I'll just do songs for females. And then, you know what, Lord, I don't know if you even want me to do this. My motives have been all over the place. I'll quit if you want me to. What do you want me to do? So I actually sat it down for about a year. And then when I got it back, it wasn't corny no more.
0: Yeah.
1: And which was one of my prayers, like, Lord, even when I was on the secular side, whenever I wanted to do something positive, the wordplay dropped. The quality, like I had all these crazy complicated schemes, and but whenever I want to do something positive, it's just like I couldn't do it at that height. It was ABC raps. And so, you know, I remember asking God, like, if I'm going to do this for you, like, it got to be just as dope as what I was doing on the other side. Like, I need you to help me with the wordplay, with the, like, you know, if you're the creator, you gave me this gift. There's no way this gift should stop working when I come to serve you with it. You know what I'm saying?
0: Yeah.
1: And so I think me being willing to sacrifice it, kind of like Abraham with Isaac, me being willing to sacrifice it, I think he gave it to me. And, you know, he answered that prayer to where I picked the pen up. It wasn't corny. It was real, because now I really had Christ inside of me. I really had the word inside of me. I was in that word all year. Like, I read through the whole Bible. And so it wasn't just me saying Jesus' name and stuff, because that's all I know.
0: Tokenism.
1: It was,
0: yeah.
1: It was me being real instead of me trying so hard, you know?
0: There's often that cliche of like the tortured artist, and, you know, it's hard to make music when you are happy and filled with joy, because for some reason, words seem to flow, art seems to splash on the canvas when there's some kind of angst inside. So I can understand that struggle with, you know, all of a sudden you found God, life's on the right track, and the words are not coming out without some kind of cheese or cringe to it.
1: Yeah, exactly.
0: Now, you've always been somebody that has never been shy about speaking the truth. You've famously sort of had digs at different people that you can see hypocrisy in, whether it be Jay-Z or Macklemore or all these different areas. Where does that boldness come from?
1: That boldness comes from the Holy Spirit. You know, I have ADHD, right?
0: Okay.
1: And they say that, you know, people with ADHD tend to have, when it comes to like injustice, have very strong feelings, right? I've kind of always been, even as a kid, I'm the type that'll stand up to a bully if you picking on somebody who I feel is smaller than you or weaker. You know what I'm saying?
0: Yeah.
1: And so, you know, I think God just kind of used what was already in me, which I believe he put in me, right? Because my name, my government name is Mark. But in, I think it, whether it's Greek or Hebrew, means like warlike, right? And so he obviously knew I would be out here going to war, you feel me, on his behalf. And so, you know, he gives me that boldness because he, my fear is of the Lord. Like, I fear the Lord. And so if he's with me, then whatever against me is nothing to fear. Whatever is against me is nothing to fear. And so once I, you know, I'm in prayer and I know, like, okay, this isn't my feelings. This isn't me being angry. This isn't a reaction because I heard something that triggered me. This is I prayed about it multiple times as I'm writing. Do you want me to put this out? Is it cool? Am I in line? And so, you know, once it comes out, don't get me wrong, sometimes it's hard because I am an introvert. And believe it or not, I'm kind of more shy by nature. And so to have all that attention and people talking about you online and dragging you online, like, that's hard. Like, it causes a lot of anxiety for me, like, especially, like, the same loved one.
0: Yeah.
1: Right? When I responded to Macklemore.

0: innocent.
1: If I'm honest, I make songs like that preparing for my career to be over, if that's what God wills. Once I know he's with me, I know that the enemy or nobody in the industry can break what they didn't build. They didn't build me. The artists that they lifted up, they can pull down. But if God builds a thing, you can't tear it down without his permission. And so, you know, I kind of walk in that faith, like, hey, if God said go, I'm gonna go. What happened with Israel? It didn't matter how big the other guys were. If God said go and they were obedient, they won. And so, you know, I've always kept that in mind, like, okay, if God says go, the rest isn't for me to worry about. He's sending me, that's on him. You know what I'm saying?
2: You say it so matter-of-factly, but I love that confidence. You know, sometimes it can be tough. I think, you know, you say it so easily, but I think sometimes we struggle in those moments of like, oh, this is going to really ruffle feathers. This is not necessarily for everyone, or, you know, these little life moments where you have to kind of take a stand. I think that boldness is very inspiring.
1: I appreciate you.
2: You talked about that moment of conversion and that moment where God showed up and your career kind of went in a completely different direction. I suspect this song that we're going to chat about today is around that same time of release and things. So why don't you tell us, what's the song we are going to be chatting about?
1: So the song we're going to be chatting about is Never Would Have Made It by Marvin Sapp.

0: I picked that record, right, because this was actually about a year prior to all of that stuff popping off.
1: Okay.
0: This is around when I first got saved. I don't know why, but it hit me kind of before I really started walking with the Lord. I was in the midst of still, you know, hustling, doing some stuff. And I remember hearing it. And it was just like a, I don't know, I just really, really related to it because of things I had been through and done in my life. And then it really was like the first, like I heard songs back in the day, like Stomp and Shackles on My Feet.
1: So, sure, yeah, right? Mary Mary, yeah.
0: But this was like the first gospel song that led me to kind of to worship. And so when I got saved, this was like my only gospel song, kind of. The reason I chose this one, like the impact it had on me, I would go walking every day. You know, I had a flip phone. We didn't have smart phones back sure. then, right? And so this is like towards the end of 2008. And so I'm walking. I had the ringtone. So I'm just playing the ringtone.
1: Oh, wow.
0: Over and over. Never would have made it. Never would have made it. And I'm singing and looking up to the sky and just singing up to God. And I'm just playing the ringtone over. I would do that every day on my walks. I'll play that ringtone. And that would be my my worship session. Only the hook over and over. You know what I'm saying?
1: This song was a big hit for Marvin. It kind of crossed over from just being heard in gospel circles to sort of a mainstream success. So I imagine, much like yourself, many other people would have been hearing this song and this style of music for the first time. So it sounds like you heard it at exactly the right time.
0: Yeah, and indeed. Like I said, I had already been through some things. Like I am my previous life, I had already been, you know, I tried almost every hustle in the book, from selling weed, selling pills. I got pulled over and they checked me and the pills wasn't there when I know I had them. You know what I'm saying? Or times where I was in the bank on some check fraud stuff and got caught up, and nobody but the Lord let me walk. And so when I hear something like never would have made it, it's like, bruh, I really shouldn't have. You know what I'm saying? Like,
1: sure.
0: there were so many chances that it could have went wrong. And how do I explain the fact that it didn't, aside from the Lord looking out for me when I was too foolish to look out for myself?
1: That's crazy. That moment where you sort of met God, tell me about that.
0: So I was not at a great point in my life. I had some good stuff going as far as with the music, but it was still like a carrot dangling out in front of me. You know what I'm saying? Because the enemy knows my dream since I was a kid, right? And so, you know, we got $50,000 offered. When I went out back out to California, I said I was going to get $100,000, right? So I'm like, no, we're going to keep working. Long story short, initially, I didn't do all the like illegal stuff, right? My friends did it. That's how we funded the music, right?
1: Okay.
0: So, and this is gonna get more into my testimony, but my music in the world was funded by prostitution and drugs. That's what paid for the studio time. When I say I opened up for Juelz and Wayne, and that's because we paid to do that. We paid to shoot. All this stuff was paid for with, you know, allegedly, with illegal
1: sure.
0: money. but I was supposed to stay out of jail because I was the ticket out, right? So we're putting the money into the music, but I got to stay out of jail. So I'm not doing that stuff. I'm just rapping. And then eventually it's like I'm watching everybody in my squad eating. You know what I'm saying? Like they're doing stuff like, yo, y'all, let's get motorcycles. Okay, boom, everybody get motorcycles. I'm like, yo, hold on. I can't do that. You feel me? And so everybody was pretty much making more money than me. So eventually it led to me that the enemy was numbing what I had been told, right? Oh, you sell drugs, you're going to go to jail. You do this, you're going to go to jail, right? I'm seeing my friends appear to be winning and none of them, they're not going to jail.
1: Success without any of the consequences.
0: Exactly. And so I feel like that opens the door for me to be like, hey, shoot me some weed. Hey, run me some pills, right? And so I tried both of those. The last straw for me was the prostitution piece. That was something that I never thought I would do ever, right? I was raised by my moms. grandma lived in our same apartment complex. I had like a really high respect for women. So I would have never thought I'd do that. But, you know, if you're not grounded in Christ, the enemy can use your circumstances to maneuver you and make you go in a certain direction that you would not have gone in. Right. And so one day she's like, yo, can you take me to go pick up my my brother from practice? I'm like, cool, right? I don't know. So we go back into LA. I don't know that her brother's at a church practicing. I'm thinking he's playing basketball or something. So I go in there. Her brother's a drummer at the church. Her mother is doing is leading the praise dancing team. Her father is the pastor. I didn't know none of this until I'm sitting in there. And, you know, I've always had a belief in God. I always believed in God since I was little. I just didn't walk according to what I said I believed.
1: Sure.
0: That was kind of the event that kind of shook me. One, it showed me how far I can get from God and still feel like I was close. And two, because I started going to church previously and then I stopped going to church to go chase the money. And now I ended up back in church in opposition to God. And that feeling was like, nah. You know what I'm saying? It was between that and the fact that I always had a conscience, right? Like if I do bad, I feel bad.
1: You knew and you were I felt like, not living a life that was right. Yeah.
0: Yeah, but it was starting to go numb, I feel like. I was starting to tell myself all the lies I had to tell myself for me to be able to continue going. And for me, it was like the fear of the numbness. I don't want to do bad and not feel bad. I don't want to be able to do evil and don't feel nothing. Like, this is getting scary. So I'm like, Lord, I'm coming to you. I'm going to hold on to you like this. I can't afford to have that space in between us, you know, because we like to play God, like, okay, oh, I need him. Okay, now I need some space. Put me down. Let me walk.
1: Sure.
0: Like a child as a parent. I got this. And then we break something. Then we want to come and say, fix it. And it's like, man, I just got to stay in his arms. Honestly, it's easier that way. Life is easier that way.
1: It's so funny. Your record label is called God Over Money. It all makes sense. It makes sense why you decided to call it that.
0: That's exactly where it came from.
1: Yeah, yeah. I picked up on that. I got that. And then, yeah, you never would have made it. I love that this song has sort of captured your story as well, as far as, you know, you never would have made it through without God.
0: To God be the glory.
1: Well, we're going to play the song for everyone in just a second, but what can we push people towards to check out your music and stuff?
0: I just dropped a record called Last Time with my son on it. He's singing the chorus, and that's probably one of the most special songs I ever wrote. I dropped a record called Anyway, which is pretty much letting people know, like, yo, whatever, think of all of the reasons you think you can't come to God, all the bad things you did, all the worst thoughts you thought. And I can honestly tell you that he died for you knowing that. He knew that and died for you anyway. Yeah, so those are a couple of the newest records that we just dropped. So y'all can go to Spotify or what do y'all have out there?
1: Yeah,
0: like,
1: yeah.
0: What's the main?
1: We've got the internet. Internet has come to Australia.
0: No, I'm talking about like Spotify.
1: Yeah, yeah. Spotify is the predominant streaming service in Australia. Yeah, yeah.
0: Okay, cool.
1: So obviously, head over to Spotify, go check out Bizzle's new music, and we're going to chuck on Marvin Sapp, Never Would Have Made It. Mate, thank you so much for joining me. I really appreciate it.
0: Well, Dev, thank you for having me.

Somebody just need to testify to somebody next to him. Tell him, I'm strong. I'm wiser. I'm better. Much better. When I look back over what he brought me through, I realize I made it because I had

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My name is Aiden. 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
2: Good afternoon. In stories making news, almost 40,000 jobs were created over the past month, but all of them are part-time positions. Latest data shows Australia's unemployment rate has climbed to 4.6% for August. Detective Inspector Amy Scott has received international recognition for her bravery during the deadly Westfield Bondi Junction attack. Inspector Scott was one of eight officers presented with a bravery award by the International Association of Women Police in Bali. The national average auction clearance rate has fallen below 50%. The rate across the capital cities was 49.1% last week, a 3.5-point fall from the week before. And in sport, Brisbane has chosen Triple Premiership player Simon Black to present the Premiership Cup to the Lions if they win the AFL Grand Final on Saturday. Earlier in the week, Fremantle selected club favourite and former captain Sean McManus to do the honours if they win. I'm Gareth Stafford, and those are the latest news and sport headlines.
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0: G'day, it's Andy Goulet from Red Frogs Australia Chaplaincy Network. You know what, in life sometimes I think about, you know, what is true Christianity and what do I think looks is a true Christian looks like? And I just love the scripture in Matthew 20:28 where it says Jesus didn't come to be served, but to serve and give his life as a ransom for many. I think what true Christianity looks like is people willing to serve, people willing to give up their own agendas and their own priorities and their own things they want to do to serve someone else. You know what? To be a true Christian today is to serve someone in your world.
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1: The word for today comes from Galatians 2 verse 20. I have been crucified with Christ. Paul wrote, I have been crucified with Christ. It is no longer I who live, but Christ lives in me. And the life which I now live in the flesh, I live by faith in the Son of God, who loved me and gave himself for me. When we remember that we belong to Christ, we become less controlled by pride, offense, and selfish desires. The day you put your faith in Christ is the day your old self died. Your old way of living apart from God is gone. The person who goes down in the waters of baptism is not the same as the person who comes up. You are a new creation in Christ. Of course, you must step into this identity on a daily basis. Paul said, I die daily. Jesus said, whoever wants to be my disciple must deny themselves and take up their cross daily. The key word in both verses is daily. There's great freedom in this daily death. Your performance is no longer a statement of your worth. Your ego is no longer on the line. Your reputation is no longer at risk. You are living for the approval of one, that is the Lord. Hence, Paul could write, God forbid that I should boast except in the cross of our Lord Jesus Christ, by whom the world has been crucified to me, and I to the world. Then to drive his point home, he wrote, for you died, and your life is hidden with Christ in God. This is your word for today.
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1: A Kinder Surprise is one of the best chocolates ever. 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You need to get the inside right first. 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So what are you waiting for? 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

0: Mark Twain once said, 20 years from now, you'll be more disappointed by the things that you didn't do than by the ones that you did. So throw off the bow lines, sail away from the safe harbour, catch the trade winds in your sails, explore, dream, discover. Wow, what amazing words. Let me say to all of you out there to listen to these wise words and get a dream in your heart and start to act it out. We're all made for a purpose, and one of the worst things to let die in our life is hope or our dreams. We can do amazing things, and you're the right person for the job. You were born for such a time as this. So throw off the bow lines, sail away from the safe harbour, catch the trade winds in your sails, explore, dream, and discover. I'm Andy Kirk.
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0: Let's be real. 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We get discouraged, question our faith, and it's easy to feel alone. 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So if there's something you'd like prayer for, text us your prayer request on 0401 132 888 and we'll be praying for you. 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

0: Before there was Justin Bieber. I had someone else tell me to never say never. It is one of the most important words of advice I have ever received, and I've always held it close to my heart. While I'm not currently holding any world number one singles or dancing across the Broadway scene, this advice had a different meaning for me, and it's changed my world for the better. When we disagree with one another, it's easy to get emotional and heated. It's also easy to end up disagreeing, arguing, and fighting about something so far from the actual issue, we don't even remember what the problem was in the first place. Disagreements are part of our nature and part of building healthy relationships. They're going to happen and we can't avoid them. The good thing is that they actually promote understanding and growth within one another. One of the most important things I've ever been told is not to bring always and never into a disagreement. You always leave the toilet seat up. You always take things without asking. You always bring up the past. You never let me go out. You never care about me. These statements are attacking and hurtful to the other person. Do they really always do these things all of the time? Have they really never once taken the time to do that thing you're accusing them of neglecting? Removing these words from our disagreements helps us to be accountable for what we're saying. It helps us to continue being truthful, even when we're hurt. Instead, use words like, when a situation like this happens, it can make me feel. This helps the other person see clearly what you're trying to say, without feeling attacked. This will help them to respond in a similar way, and a discussion can take place about the issue at hand, without any more necessary hurt. I'm Mel Harris, talking relationships.
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1: The word for today comes from Job 8, verse 7. Though your beginning was insignificant, yet your end will increase greatly. We often cling to people and things as if we can keep everything the same, but it can't be done. What you can do is be ready to deal with change when it happens. You may not be able to predict what the change will be, but you can put things in place to help you deal with it when it arrives. Children go to university, so wise parents consider saving when their babies are first born. People eventually stop working, so it makes sense to save for retirement. A CEO will one day step down plans for a successor so the company can continue to flourish. Sometimes change is hard, but planning helps us greet change. With God at your side, you have all the tools you need for success, including the flexibility and adaptability to adjust your course whenever necessary. Think of how technology, such as mobile phones and computers, have changed the way we communicate, shop, and live. The GPS is an amazing technological innovation, but initially, drivers weren't too happy to embrace it. But it has transformed the experience of finding one's way while driving. As you navigate the changes of life, realize that God lives in you, works through you, and has always had your best intentions at heart. Reach out for the latest tools and techniques, whether they're technological or involve new approaches to family life, diet, exercise, or faith. In other words, get ready for change. This is your word for today.
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1: Have you ever held a flower that hasn't bloomed and tried peeling back the petals to force it open? It doesn't work. 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Why not let God come into your life and allow Him to set you on the great path He planned for you since before you were born? What are you waiting for? Don't do life on your own. 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

0: 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Life's hard. We get discouraged, question our faith, and it's easy to feel alone. But the good news is,
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0: God's got your back, and so do we. 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

0: G'day, it's Andy Goulet from Red Frogs Australia. 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You can't do everything, but you can do something. Don't be a gunner. Get out and have a go. Doing something is better than nothing.
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Have you ever been angry? I have. There are times that I've been so mad that I actually forgot what I was mad about in the first place. People might tell you anger is a bad thing, but I want to tell you that it's okay. Anger is an important emotion. It means something has happened to hurt us, something

0: has happened to get us a bit riled up. So what should we do instead? Well, instead of getting angry at people, the best thing to do is take some time out. Time to get away, stomp around a bit, hit your pillow. If someone asks what's wrong, to say, well, I'm angry, just give me a moment. But afterwards, talk to someone that you trust. Have a chat, let them know what's happened, talk about what's hurting, and work through it. It's okay to feel emotions. It's about what we are, but it's how we do it. I'm Andy Kirk.
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1: The word for today comes from Job 8 verse 7. Though your beginning was insignificant, yet your end will increase greatly. We often cling to people and things as if we can keep everything the same, but it can't be done. What you can do is be ready to deal with change when it happens. You may not be able to predict what the change will be, but you can put things in place to help you deal with it when it arrives. Children go to university, so wise parents consider saving when their babies are first born. People eventually stop working, so it makes sense to save for retirement. A CEO will one day step down plans for a successor so the company can continue to flourish. Sometimes change is hard, but planning helps us greet change. With God at your side, you have all the tools you need for success, including the flexibility and adaptability to adjust your course whenever necessary. Think of how technology, such as mobile phones and computers, have changed the way we communicate, shop, and live. The GPS is an amazing technological innovation, but initially, drivers weren't too happy to embrace it. But it has transformed the experience of finding one's way while driving. As you navigate the changes of life, realize that God lives in you, works through you, and has always had your best intentions.

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0: consideration, compassion, understanding. Here's some big words that I want us to look at today. These words talk about being aware of others, seeing that they need your help, and doing something about it. You are considerate when you think of someone else's feelings, like when you see another kid at school who's hungry, he's got no lunch, so you share something with him. You're compassionate when you can imagine what someone else is feeling, like when you're sad because you know your mum or dad is sad. You are understanding when you see something needs to be done, like when you see your dog's water bowl is empty, so you fill it up so it can have a drink. These are big words, and it takes a big person to actually act out consideration, compassion, and understanding. I'm Andy Kirk.
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need to know that you matter, and that I'm proud of you, and you have a purpose. 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
2: Good afternoon. In stories making news, almost 40,000 jobs were created over the past month, but all of them are part-time positions. Latest data shows Australia's unemployment rate has climbed to 4.6% for August. Detective Inspector Amy Scott has received international recognition for her bravery during the deadly Westfield Bondi Junction attack. Inspector Scott was one of eight officers presented with a bravery award by the International Association of Women Police in Bali. The national average auction clearance rate has fallen below 50%. The rate across the capital cities was 49.1% last week, a 3.5-point fall from the week before. And in sport, Brisbane has chosen Triple Premiership player Simon Black to present the Premiership Cup to the Lions if they win the AFL Grand Final on Saturday. Earlier in the week, Fremantle selected club favourite and former captain Sean McManus to do the honours if they win. I'm Gareth Stafford, and those are the latest news and sport headlines.
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1: Shopping with my little 3-year-old daughter drives me crazy. 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We can be like this in life, always chasing that something new. And when we eventually get it, that girlfriend or boyfriend or job, it doesn't end up satisfying the way we'd hoped it would. God gives you the purpose you're searching for. You mightn't even realize it, but there's an emptiness on the inside that only Jesus can fill because He is your creator and your savior. And when you meet Jesus, you find meaningful and satisfying life. So why wait any longer? 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
2: In stories making news, Australia's unemployment rate has increased to a five-year high, but an interest rate rise could still be likely. The latest data shows the unemployment rate increased to 4.6% in August, mainly driven by a jump in the participation rate. It means more people are actively looking for work, confident they will land some sort of role. Australia will provide the Ukraine with an extra $60 million in military support after the two nations inked a historic defence pact. Prime Minister Anthony Albanese signed the 10-year agreement alongside President Volodymyr Zelensky. And the Chinese President Xi Jinping has emphasised that both China and the US share a joint duty to manage AI safely. To sport in the AFL, Brisbane midfielder Lachie Neal will play in the grand final after a successful last-minute appeal. And NRL legend Josh Morris is warning nerves could be the Dolphins' biggest danger against the Roosters tonight. That's the news and sport headlines. More details soon. B180.

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2: 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So you must live as God's obedient children. 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You didn't know any better then, but now you must be holy in everything you do, just as God who chose you is holy.
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0: G'day, it's Andy Goulet from Red Frogs Australia. Quite often I think in Aussie culture and even party culture too, you can feel like a bit of a Nigel No Friends. Sorry, Nigel, if you're out there listening. You know, if you don't want to drink or don't, you know, you don't feel like you're fitting in some environments if you're not drinking. But the fact is you become the best asset to your mates if you are a non-drinker. You're the one that can look after them, be there for them, but also just being strong in your own convictions and demonstrating that you can have a great time in life without getting, you know, drunk and just following the crowd. So my biggest bit of advice is just to be yourself.
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0: Let's be real. 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Living different isn't always easy. 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We get discouraged, question our faith, and it's easy to feel alone. 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
2: In stories making news, economists are warning the latest job figures will do little to help avoid a probable rate hike when the Reserve Bank meets next week. The jobless rate rose 4.6% in August, mainly driven by a jump in the participation rate. Southeast Queensland is being urged to paint the town red as the Dolphins get ready to play their first ever preliminary final. The Moreton Bay Mayor is wanting Broncos, Titans and Cowboys fans to jump on the bandwagon as the Dolphins take on the Roosters at Suncorp Stadium tonight. Police in New South Wales are urging drivers to slow down during what's expected to be a day of heavy traffic for the start of the school holidays. There will be extra patrols out and about to ensure people are sticking to the road rules. The Chinese leader has been welcomed to the White House for the first time in more than a decade. President Xi Jinping and his US counterpart Donald Trump have held talks in Washington. To sport and in the cricket, the Aussies have fallen to South Africa by 67 runs on the first of three ODI matches. That's the news and sport headlines. More details soon.
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2: The word for today comes from Job 8, verse 7. Though your beginning was insignificant, yet your end will increase greatly. We often cling to people and things as if we can keep everything the same, but it can't be done. What you can do is be ready to deal with change when it happens. You may not be able to predict what the change will be, but you can put things in place to help you deal with it when it arrives. Children go to university, so wise parents consider saving when their babies are first born. People eventually stop working, so it makes sense to save for retirement. A CEO will one day step down plans for a successor so the company can continue to flourish. Sometimes change is hard, but planning helps us greet change. With God at your side, you have all the tools you need for success, including the flexibility and adaptability to adjust your course whenever necessary. Think of how technology, such as mobile phones and computers, have changed the way we communicate, shop, and live. The GPS is an amazing technological innovation, but initially, drivers weren't too happy to embrace it. But it has transformed the experience of finding one's way while driving. As you navigate the changes of life, realize that God lives in you, works through you, and has always had your best intentions at heart. Reach out for the latest tools and techniques, whether they're technological or involve new approaches to family life, diet, exercise, or faith. In other words, get ready for change. This is your word for today.
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2: In stories making news, receiving a red carpet welcome, Chinese President Xi Jinping sat down for talks with US counterpart Donald Trump to discuss a range of issues. However, there's not expected to be a major breakthrough. The Chinese leader stressed the importance of artificial intelligence remaining under human control. The federal government is understood to be looking at new laws to force tech firms to be transparent about rogue AI. A non-human agent from OpenAI has infiltrated Medicare and three other government websites. A task force has been set up to examine potential security flaws following the incident. Experts are pushing for an overhaul of Australia's fuel tax system as prices soar. The NRMA claims the excise is becoming increasingly outdated as more electric vehicles hit the road. Sport, and both Fremantle and Brisbane enter tomorrow's AFL Grand Final with unchanged lineups. From their preliminary final wins, players will take part in the Grand Final parade today before a captain's run at the MCG in front of thousands of fans. That's the news and sport headlines. More details soon. V180.

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Look, every knee gon' bow. But the difference is the ones who choose to kneel right now. Sing Yeshua through my darkest days. Make the heavens smile. Don't let your head get inflated. These praises ain't for the crowd.

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0: Martin Luther King is famous for many things and many quotes, but perhaps one that defined who he was is, "Our lives begin to end the day we become silent about things that matter." Martin Luther King did not stay silent about the things that mattered to him. In fact, he challenged the things of civil rights so much that he changed the course of history in America. What are you passionate about? What is your complaint? What are you willing to stand up for? Because if you stay silent, in the words of Dr. King, our lives begin to end that day. I'm Andy Kerr.
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1: Newsbreak.
2: In stories making news, analysts are raising concerns about a reporting delay from when a non-human AI agent infiltrated Medicare and three other government websites. The federal government is understood to be looking at new laws to force tech companies to be transparent about rogue AI. Union members at the Australian Energy Market Operator are threatening industrial action. They are seeking annual pay rises, the option of a four-day working week and protections from AI. There is concern any action by AEMO staff could cause disruptions across the energy sector. Queensland's child safety and youth justice workers will stage a 2.5-hour strike this afternoon. Union members will protest outside local MPs' offices over staffing pressures and support for vulnerable children. And in cricket, Australia pushing to level its one-day international series with South Africa on Sunday after losing Game 1 by 67 runs. That's the news and sport headlines. More details soon.